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3: 403 westbound past Waterdown at King Road. Two right lanes blocked with lingering overnight construction. QEW is running well in both directions. No overnight construction there to hamper our journey. Link, Red Hill, and the Skyway currently nice and quiet this morning. 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
2: Nice and quiet on the roads this morning. 403 westbound past Waterdown at King Road. There's construction blocking the two right lanes, but it's not causing us any slowdowns. Eastbound 403 is looking good. QEW is up to speed in both directions. No problems there. Bit of volume on Red Hill around the Barton area as you head towards the QEW, but I've yet to receive any information about a crash there. Closures, Wilson Street closed between Sherman and Sanford. Parkside Drive shut down 6 North to Clapperson Avenue. 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

Okay, we get it. Bye, bye, bye. How many times do you have to scream it out? April Wine and Roller on Legend 102.9 on a Thursday morning edition of the show. Already the 21st of May. Yay. Sun is going to be shining brightly today. Matt's got those details for you. A little cooler, but we'll take that little break from the extreme heat.

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1: It continues to be nice and quiet on the roads. 403 westbound approaching Waterdown at King Road. There's construction blocking two right lanes, but it's not causing us any delays. Eastbound 403 looking good. QEW is up to speed in both directions. Link Redhill and the Skyway currently incident and volume free. A couple of closures that may affect your journey. Parkside Drive shut 6 north to Clapperton Avenue. Wilson closed, Sherman and Sanford. 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
3: QEW Toronto bound approaching Fairview. There's a stalled vehicle blocking the center lane. That's slowing traffic over the skyway. You're looking at a 3 to 5 minute delay so far until that gets cleared. QEW itself is running well in both directions. 403 now clear of any lingering overnight construction, so that's looking good. Link also up to speed. Seeing a bit of downbound volume on the approach to the QEW. That's due to ongoing roadwork. Just be aware of that. Again, a minor delay, 3 minutes max. Couple of closures. Wilson Street closed between Sherman and Sanford. Parkside Drive closed 6 north to Clapperson Avenue. 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
4: Thank you, Giles. 559. I'm Ryan Williams, and here are your morning headlines. Investigations are underway after a major fire in central Hamilton. Close to 40 firefighters responded to the blaze that broke out on Barnsdale Avenue North yesterday afternoon, taking about 40 minutes to get under control. Damages are estimated to be around $1 million. Hamilton police have arrested one man after a string of cemetery thefts. Officers have charged one 51-year-old man after stealing and selling close to 40 vases from gravestones at Whitechapel Memorial Garden Cemetery on Main Street West. Charges laid include possession of property obtained by crime over $5,000. And Marineland is sending some of their last remaining animals to the United States. The park has confirmed 12 black bears have been moved to the Wild Animal Sanctuary, a charity organization in Colorado that is home to nearly 1,000 large animals. Marineland has yet to find a new home for its 30 belugas and 4 dolphins still at the park. And those are your morning headlines.
5: Thank you, Ryan. 601, my legend Matt Hayes forecast. We've got a beautiful day of sunny skies. Temperatures today climbing to 14, very pleasant. Clear and cool overnight down to 4, so there is a risk of frost. Tomorrow, sunny skies, a mix of sun and cloud in the afternoon, highs to 13. And on Saturday, showers, highs reaching 12. 6 degrees right now.
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1: So last night, I decided I wanted to watch the Martin Short documentary on Netflix.
0: Yeah.
1: I'd been wanting to see it for a while. So, you know, my Habs weren't playing. I thought I need a little vacation from sports. The Jays game was delayed till, I don't know, I don't think they played till after 9 o'clock because it was a big rainstorm in New York City. Yeah. They were playing the Yankees.
0: So, how was it?
1: How was what?
0: The
1: documentary. Yeah. So this is my point. So I start to watch the documentary, and it was really well done. I mean, it goes back in time, shows his hometown. It shows Hamilton, but he doesn't right. say Hamilton. He makes lots of references to Toronto and Second City, but doesn't really ever say Hamilton. Mm. Anyway, it's well done. But after it, I guess because when I watched it, I was really, really tired. So after it ended, I go to sleep, and I'm in just one of the deepest sleeps I've been in a really long time. And all of a sudden, in my dream, my doorbell goes, and it's Martin Short at the door at my house. So he comes in, and we start talking, and
0: does he have Meryl Streep with him?
1: No, but I think Meryl Streep played a role in it, because there was a story that ran a few days ago that he was in, like, first he's not with her anymore, but then they were caught
0: in a restaurant
1: in London.
0: Canoodling.
1: So in this dream, he comes over, and he and I are going to dinner. So, and then all of a sudden in my kitchen.
0: Oh, you're the other woman.
1: Yeah. So all of a sudden in my kitchen, we're going to go out to dinner, but in my kitchen, Ian Thomas is there, the singer.
0: Okay.
1: And he's over
0: at
1: the house.
0: Well, they know each
1: other. Yeah. So he's over those, because Dave Thomas was, right. and his brother was in the biography as well. So, it just went on in the documentary, and it went on, and it felt so real. And at one point he goes, I don't know, what's going to happen to us. And it's like, us, but it was just, it seems so real. So it didn't really have an ending. It's just that Martin Short, from the documentary, me dreaming, it's like he stepped out of the documentary and he became part of my life. It was the weirdest thing. And when I woke up, you know, everybody has these dreams where you don't know whether it's real or not, and you're trying to shake it off, because I really felt that it had some kind of intimate, like just close friendship with this guy. I don't know.
0: No, let's go with intimate.
1: It was very, very intimate. It was weird. Now, the documentary is very, very well done. And it's a very interesting, you know, for anybody out there, it's really interesting. It really is.
0: Well,
1: really
0: his
1: good.
0: Book was one of the best I've ever
1: read. Yeah, it was good. Very
0: I don't
1: well
0: know
1: done.
0: If I'll watch the documentary, because, I mean, I feel like I got his whole story in the book.
1: Well, I think the biggest thing that came across for me is that he likes to talk about the fact that he was in a lot of really bad movies.
0: Oh, yes, he was. Yes, he was. Yeah. Hey, more great music coming up on Legend.
2: QEW Toronto out approaching Fairview. Still got a stalled vehicle sitting in the center lane. That's causing us about a 3-minute slowdown on the approach to that coming over the Skyway. Also, downbound Red Hill Parkway, there's some road work at the bottom of that before you hit the QEW. That's causing a slowdown as well. Again, only a couple of minutes. Not worth changing your route for. 403 is looking good. That's running well in both directions. No problems on the link. A couple of closures that may affect your journey. Wilson Street closed between Sherman and Sanford. Parkside Drive shut down 6 North to Clapperson Avenue. And Middletown Road closed Sodom Road to Highway 5. 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I'm Giles Tingey, Legend 102.9 Traffic in Minutes.
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0: Legend 1029, Sunny and Hayes, 6:20 on a Thursday morning. I think I told you that I had to go to Service Ontario a couple of weeks ago because my license. I find it all really confusing now because you don't have to go and get a sticker for your car
1: and your
0: license plate. You don't have to do that anymore. But your actual physical license that stays in your wallet
1: You have to go and renew.
0: Yeah.
1: Yeah.
0: And actually, how long is this good to? 2031. So, my license expired on my birthday, which is next month. So I went and got it, you know.
1: And there's no cost, right? Or is there a cost?
0: Yes. It was $90.
1: Okay.
0: And I will tell people that, Ryan's looking at his license.
1: Yeah.
0: And you know what? That's something, again, you don't get notification. My son-in-law, back about a year ago, he got pulled over for speeding, and the cop looked at his license card, and it was expired, and that was a $350 fine.
1: Well, now I gotta say, I signed up with Service Ontario, I believe, to get notifications.
0: Yeah.
1: When it's up. But I think you're right. The only thing, cause I looked at mine right away, cause we've had this conversation before, and I think mine expires 2028. And until somebody had said that, I didn't realize that either.
0: Okay, I'm judging by the look on Ryan's face. He's just discovered
1: something on his license.
2: No. Okay, it's not expired yet. Oh. But it expires this summer on my birthday.
1: Oh, so
2: I need to get that done.
0: Now, were you aware of that before we just had this conversation?
2: I was not.
0: And that's the thing. I think this happens to a lot of people.
1: All right, I have this question. Did you go, yours isn't to your birthday. How long in advance before, like yours expires on your birthday? Do you have to go a week before?
0: The thing is that I got, like this piece of paper.
1: Okay.
0: That I had to keep with my old license.
1: Okay.
0: And it was a temporary license until the one comes in. But the other thing that you will find is that your license and your health card are in sync.
1: Okay.
0: So if your license is expiring, your health card is also expiring.
1: Did you have to get a picture?
0: Yeah.
1: Okay.
0: And that was the other problem. So I got my I got my license in the mail yesterday and opened it up and I looked at it like,
1: Can you see the picture?
0: God. Huh?
1: Can we see the picture?
0: Yeah, you can see the picture.
1: Well, I show you all my bad pictures. Yours is a great picture.
0: No,
1: you say that.
0: No, it's not. Because, like, you know, you can't smile.
1: Can I see it? And I'll
0: And it's a very extreme close-up. And here's the other thing, is that, you know, 5 years have passed since the last picture, right? So yesterday, I'm standing there, I'm looking at my expired license.
1: Yeah.
0: And then I'm looking at my new license and I'm thinking, oh gee, I'd really like to keep my expired license because it's a better picture.
1: And you're so right about how they do the close up because I'll show you my license. My head looks like the size of a huge watermelon. It's just ginormous. That's
0: funny because that was my first thought too. And my expired license, obviously the angle is further back.
1: Here it is. Let's just take a look. Well, that's not that bad.
0: That's
1: here, Ryan.
0: Terrible.
1: Look, it's not bad at all. You always make it sound worse than it is.
0: Oh, it's awful.
1: You take a picture. The only thing wrong with that picture is you're not smiling. That's the problem.
0: Yeah.
1: But your head looks fine.
2: That's not bad.
1: No, I agree. No. It doesn't look bad at all.
0: My head looks massive.
1: Keep talking. Let me see if I can get mine.
0: All right.
1: Keep talking.
0: And because you're not allowed to smile, they always look really sinister.
1: Okay,
0: and
1: here's
0: unfriendly.
1: Another question. You're not allowed to smile for your
0: passport.
1: And
0: you're not allowed to wear your glasses either, so it doesn't even look like me.
1: Well, you're not allowed to smile for your passport. I didn't realize you couldn't smile. Look at mine. Here, I just passed you. Look,
0: yay!
1: I know, big fat head. Look at me. It doesn't even look like me. Look at me. Okay, you don't have to get that ridiculous over. Don't I look like it's big head?
0: Yeah.
1: And you're right, because I couldn't wear my glasses, but I thought only your passport picture you couldn't smile.
2: No, all like legal documentation like this, you can't smile.
0: No.
1: Oh, man.
0: See, and I'm waiting for a cop to look at it and go, this isn't you.
1: This is not good.
0: Because, you know, without your glasses, if that's what you wear all the time, that's
1: I must confirm something, too, because I looked at because not that I didn't believe you, but I looked at my health card and my license, and you're right. Both are synced to the same date.
0: Oh, yeah. And that's what the gal had. And I didn't 100%. Even know that when I went to Service Ontario. The woman said, oh, you need it. And actually, she listened, so good morning. I didn't get her name.
1: Good morning. Yeah.
0: But she said that they're always together. Perfect. Like if you need one, you need the other. That's good to know. I haven't got the new health card yet, but yeah, I got the new license.
1: Yeah, just raise a question.
0: I'd like to send it back.
1: Well, it raises a question. Why do we have to look so incredibly bad in all our government?
0: Can they not have some better lighting? could we take a few shots and then make a decision of which one looks best?
1: Would that be good if you got five pictures and you got to pick the one you wanted? Yeah, no, it doesn't work that way.
0: No, it doesn't work that way at all. 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
2: QEW Toronto bound approaching Fairview. Still got a stalled vehicle in the center lane. That's causing slow traffic over the skyway toward the QEW Toronto bound. 403 is up to speed in both directions. Link Redhill and the skyway not looking too bad this morning. Closures, Lennon Road between Concession Road 10 and Gore Road. Lane restrictions in effect there. Wilson Street closed between Sherman and Sanford. Parkside Drive shut down 6 North to Clapperson Avenue. 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
3: Thank you, Giles. At 6:30, my Legend Matt Hayes forecast. We've got sunny skies, pleasant at 14, clear and cool overnight down to 4. Tomorrow, a mix of sun and cloud with highs to 13. Showers moving in for Saturday, highs reaching 12. 6 degrees right now.
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0: Naked Eyes on Legend 102.9, Sunny and Hayes, 6:39 Thursday morning. Well, interest remains high with the NHL playoffs because Canada's only remaining team is moving on to the next round against Carolina.
1: You know what I think is a really good sign? Last night was the professional women's hockey playoffs, and Montreal Victoire won the Walter Cup.
0: Yes, they did.
1: So that's a good sign, right? Yeah. I mean, Montreal women have won, so maybe this is, you know...
0: Montreal's year.
1: Yes! Mm-hmm. Maybe it's Montreal's year. I mean, it's exciting because, I mean, I was talking to you about this off air. So many people just kept saying, I can't believe Montreal's gotten this far. Like, how have they done this, you know? And
0: well, what was the record throughout the season? Were they not...
1: It was up and down, and they were kind of like Buffalo. They kind of came out of nowhere, because Buffalo was on a, you know, losing streak before they got, you know, really crazy.
0: Not to take it off topic, but, I mean, the same could be said of the Rock when it comes to lacrosse.
1: Yes, exactly.
0: All season, they were middle of the pack.
1: Absolutely.
0: And no one expect them to become the National Lacrosse League champions. So, you know, doesn't... Right? The playoffs are the playoffs, and that's a whole different season, and anything can happen.
1: You're exactly right. So tonight they're in Raleigh, and the game time is 8 p.m., which is a little late, but I'm going to try to watch as much as I can. I know you keep saying to me, you should be watching different sports that don't keep you up so late at night.
0: Yeah, well, weekend sports. I'm a fan of the weekend sports only.
1: Yes, okay, gotcha.
0: And,
1: how many people in your club?
0: me, and it's pretty small. It's a pretty small club. That's why I watch all these games alone, right? Hey, more great music coming up on Legend.
2: QEW Toronto bound approaching Fairview. Still got a stalled vehicle in the centre lane. That's causing slow traffic over the skyway toward the QEW Toronto bound. 403 is up to speed in both directions. Link Redhill and the skyway not looking too bad this morning. Closures, Lennon Road between Concession Road 10 and Gore Road. Lane restrictions in effect there. Wilson Street closed between Sherman and Sanford. Parkside Drive shut down 6 North to Clapperson Avenue. 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
1: Well, tonight marks the final show for Stephen Colbert's Late Show. They're being very tight-lipped as to how this show will unfold tonight. I'm wondering, so he's made it very clear that there is one guest that he has always wanted to interview on his show.
2: See, I thought I heard that too, and I'm wondering if it's Barack Obama.
1: Wrong. Barack has already been on
2: He's
1: the show. He was
2: on
1: the show last week, actually.
2: Okay. Do you know who it is?
1: Pope Leo.
2: Ah!
1: He wants to interview Pope. And Colbert is a devout Catholic.
2: Yes.
1: So he calls Pope Leo his great white whale. The one that he has never got. So I don't know if it, you know, is Booker's a bit. I mean, it would be quite a thing to have. But, I mean, that's probably not going to happen.
2: And it's interesting over the years because there was a Canadian writer that did a big piece on him and said how much he loves Canada. Yeah. And when there's been stories about things going on in Canada, he's always been the first to comment on it. But, yeah, it'll be. Somebody said to me, oh, what are we going to do without him? He's coming back in some way.
1: Oh, yeah.
2: Yeah.
1: Oh, yeah.
2: He's got things.
1: And he's got lots
2: sure.
1: of talent.
2: He sure does.
1: Yeah.
2: Yep.
1: It looks like Grey's Anatomy is heading south.
2: I know you're not a big fan of Shonda Rhimes, the woman behind Grey's Anatomy, but she has gotten together with Ellen Pompeo, who plays Ellen Grey in Grey's Anatomy, yeah. And they're doing like a West Texas version, and it takes
1: Grey's
2: place...
1: Grey's Anatomy in Nashville.
2: It takes place in a rural hospital.
1: In Nashville, so, I thought it was happening in Nashville.
2: It said it expands into West Texas.
1: Oh, okay.
2: Yeah, so no, I think...
1: With
2: not-
1: Dr. Raina Jain. And finally, well, we talked about this Billy Joel biopic.
2: Unauthorized thing, yeah.
1: Yeah, and, you know, we were like, well, if Billy Joel doesn't give permission, how are they going to get rights to the music? Well, the guy behind this movie has spoken up, and this to me makes absolutely no sense. He doesn't even want the music because this movie is going to focus on Billy Joel before he became famous. He was in a band called The Hassles, and they played cover tunes. And that is what this movie is going to focus on. Who is going to want to see a movie about Billy Joel before he was Billy Joel?
2: Yeah, who cares?
1: Who cares?
2: Yeah, exactly.
1: Yeah. I don't think Billy has to worry about it, dominating the box office.
2: How long was he in this band, The Hassles?
1: I don't know.
2: Like
1: it's a small portion of his early life. And you know, I mean, I find when I read a biography on somebody, I go past all that stuff. I want to read about the things when...
2: You want the meat and potatoes.
1: Yeah.
2: And
1: it's not going to be in this movie.
2: No.
1: So it's like going to be a who cares movie. That is your entertainment news on Legend 102.9.

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2: QEW Toronto bound approaching Fairview. Still got a stalled vehicle in the center lane. That's causing some slowdowns over the skyway on the approach to the Toronto bound QEW. 403 is a bit patchy coming eastbound between 6 South and 6 North, but there's no incident related to that. Also seeing some downbound Red Hill volume on the approach to the QEW as traffic bottlenecks. That's due to road work in the area. 2 to 3 minutes slowdown there. Closures, Parkside Drive closed, 6 North to Clapperton Avenue. Wilson Street closed between Sherman and Sanford. 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
3: Thanks, Giles. It's 7:01. I'm Ryan Williams, and here are your morning headlines. Investigations are underway after a major fire in central Hamilton. Close to 40 firefighters responded to the blaze that broke out on Barnsdale Avenue North yesterday afternoon, taking about 40 minutes to get under control. Damages are estimated to be around $1 million. Hamilton police have arrested one man after a string of cemetery thefts. Officers have charged one 51-year-old man after stealing and selling close to 40 vases from gravestones at a West End cemetery. Charges laid include possession of property obtained by crime over $5,000. And Marineland continues to send off their last remaining animals. The park has confirmed 12 black bears have been moved to the Wild Animal Sanctuary, a charity organization in Colorado that is home to nearly 1,000 large animals. Marineland has yet to find a new home for its 30 belugas and 4 dolphins still at the park. And those are your morning headlines.
4: Thank you, Ryan. 7:02, my legend Matt Hayes forecast. We've got sunny skies, highs to 14, clear and 4 overnight. Tomorrow, mix of sun and cloud, highs to 13, showers, cool, windy for Saturday, highs to just 12 degrees. Right now, we sit at 6.
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0: Billy Swan on Legend 1029. I believe that he just passed away.
1: Yes, he did.
0: Yeah.
1: Yes, he did.
0: Yeah. Yep. You know that he produced a song that you and I both love back in 1969.
1: Okay. You know, I'm going to take a wild guess.
0: Okay.
1: Was it Tony Joe White and Polka Salad Annie?
0: Look at you.
1: You see, I know my music. I know that era of music. Yeah.
0: Yeah.
1: You're quite impressed, huh?
0: Yeah. I figured, I thought I was going to stump you there.
1: When you and I met many, many years ago and I was doing music, weren't you impressed with me then? Because I used to always know.
0: No, I was never impressed with you.
1: Oh, stop it already. Stop it. Yeah.
0: I've grown to be impressed, but you know, back then I was just like, you were just another radio DJ.
1: Oh, please listen to you.
0: Well, you know, I mean, we've been, around long enough that, you know.
1: Yeah, we were children and then,
0: we played a lot of these songs when they were hits.
1: Exactly. Because when you hear them now, and I think that's why we love hearing them so much, because you can remember when they first came out.
0: Yeah.
1: You know?
0: Yeah, where were you when this song came out? Working. Here. Hey, more great music coming up on Legend.
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3: QEW Toronto bound approaching Fairview. Still got that stalled vehicle in the centre lane. That's slowing traffic down coming over the Skyway headed towards the Toronto bound QEW. Also seeing some downbound Red Hill volume on the approach to the QEW as traffic bottlenecks due to roadwork in the area. 2 to 3 minutes slow down there. 403 is looking good westbound. Eastbound bit of patchy volume from 6 south to 6 north also as you're coming off the link there. Wilson Street closed between Sherman and Sandford. Parkside Drive shut down 6 north across to Clapperton Avenue. 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I'm Giles Tingey, Legend 1029 Traffic in minutes.
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0: You too on Legend 102.9, Sunny and Hayes, 7:23 on a Thursday morning. We want to know what phrase really annoys you. You can Facebook us or text us, 905-645-5483. I think I'm more of, I don't like people who don't use grammar well. Like, those things really kind of, you know.
1: But don't you have someone that, in your life or someone you know, that uses a phrase or an expression constantly and it gets on your nerves?
0: Mm-hmm.
1: That's really, because I've got a friend of mine who every time she ends a sentence, it's, you know what I'm saying?
0: Mm-hmm. And do you know what she's saying?
1: Yeah, and the last time we had a conversation, I said to her, I know what I'm saying, so quit saying that, okay?
0: Yeah, I know what you're saying. Yeah, do you know what I'm saying?
1: Yeah, it becomes, you know, a massive confusion. Yeah. Like, stop with that. Yeah. But, I mean, I know they become crutch phrases.
0: Yes, they do.
1: We get very used to saying, instead of, you know, we've gotten away from, remember that used to be, everybody always did that. Now would you use these phrases instead?
0: Yeah. Ryan?
2: You know? It's Joey and Friends that says it.
1: Yeah.
2: How you doing?
0: Yeah.
2: That constantly, and it's, at first, it kind of annoyed my girlfriend, and it, like, kind of stopped saying that, but now it's kind of turned into an inside joke. Mm-hmm. So it's gone from being annoying to actually not that bad, and now we say it all the time.
1: You must only say it to select few, because I don't think I've ever heard you say it.
2: I'm not walking in here at, you know.
0: Yeah, because it's kind of like a come-on thing, and you're a little old for
1: that.
0: You know, there are relationships out there that are, you know,
1: when I say good morning to you, so happy, and you know, when you come in, usually go, hi.
0: Joey always used to do that to hot chicks. Yeah, you want that? Yeah, I would find that a little creepy myself. How you doing?
1: Not
0: Mrs.
1: me,
0: Mrs. Robinson. Hey, let us know what phrase really annoys you. You can Facebook us or text us, 905-645-5483, Adele on Legend 102.9.

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4: QEW Toronto bound approaching Fairview. Finally got that stalled vehicle cleared from the center lane. That volume is starting to pull through over the skyway. Niagara bound QEW is looking good. 403 up to speed in both directions. Link Redhill and the skyway not looking too bad. Let's take a look at some closures. Settlers Road from Concession Road 6 to Old Highway 8. There's lane restrictions just started there. Lennon Road between Concession Road 10 and Gore Road. Lane restrictions there also. Wilson Street closed Sherman to Sanford. Parkside Drive closed from 6 North across to Clapperson. 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
5: Thank you, Giles. 7:30, my Legend Matt Hayes forecast. We've got sunny skies on tap for today. Highs to 14, clear and 4 overnight. Mix of sun and cloud for tomorrow with highs to 13. Miserable on Saturday. Showers, highs to 12. 8 degrees right now.
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0: Staying on Legend 102.9, Sunny and Hayes, 7:42 on a Thursday morning. It is time for this or that. You get two choices, and you can only pick one. So here we go. First up, ice cream or popsicle?
1: Well, I love both, but this time of year, banana or chocolate popsicles. Number one on my list.
2: Interesting. Okay.
1: Yeah. Why do you say it like that?
2: Banana?
1: I love banana popsicles.
2: I'm just saying that's the interesting part, the flavor pick for the popsicle.
1: Why?
2: I just don't think I hear about banana popsicles that much.
1: Well, you only get them in the summertime. Have you ever had a chocolate popsicle?
2: Yeah.
1: Delicious. You know what chocolate popsicles taste like? Chocolate milk frozen.
2: Yeah. No, that's okay. Yeah,
1: that's delicious.
2: True.
0: Ryan, what do you want?
2: I'll go... I love cream. You know that orange creamsicle flavor?
1: Yeah. Oh, the one with the orange on the outside and the ice cream on the inside?
2: Yeah. I'm going to go with that. So,
0: but see, okay.
2: Popsicle?
0: No.
2: I can't choose that?
0: Well, the thing is that is, to
1: it's
0: me...
1: It's popsicle and ice cream.
2: Yeah. Oh, okay. Yeah. All right.
0: And the question is either popsicle or ice cream.
2: All right, fine. I'll choose creamsicle flavored ice cream.
1: Okay, yeah, okay. You can get that.
0: All
1: by
0: right.
1: the way...
0: So you're picking ice cream.
2: Ice cream is my pick.

0: when I had my tonsils out, it was popsicles, but it was also ice cream. Ice cream is also something you have when you don't feel well. So get out of here. Like, I mean, I love pop. I'm a kid because I like the ones when the rocket popsicles too. Those ones that are like blue and red.
1: Oh, I know what ones you're talking about.
2: I'm like Ryan. I like the creamsicle.
1: Okay.
2: Because it's got ice cream in it.
1: Okay.
2: To me, just a plain popsicle is so boring.
0: Yeah, but I'm not talking plain. I'm talking banana or chocolate flavor.
2: But no, I mean, yeah.
1: I need to have a banana one because I can't, I want to have that.
2: If there's no ice cream in the popsicle, like, I don't even care.
0: Have to move
2: on. We need
0: gotcha.
2: To, yeah. All right. Enter the water slowly or jump in.
0: Especially when it's this time of year where you don't know what the temperature's like, has to be done slowly. It's not good because you should just jump right in, but I gotta do it slowly.
1: No, I gotta jump in. Mm-hmm. I just have to, whatever it is.
0: Yeah.
1: I have to just deal with it.
2: What you're doing is you're just causing all this pain and uncomfortable for yourself. You jump in, it's 2 seconds of shock. Oh, you're good.
0: I know. And when I do that slow thing, it's like, ooh, ah, ee, ah, you know, like it's just terrible. Anyway.
2: Outdoor concert or backyard party?
0: Outdoor concert.
1: Outdoor concert.
2: Yeah. Outdoor concert. Yeah. Okay. Ocean waves or calm lake?
0: Ocean waves.
1: Calm lake. Okay. I'll go calm lake.
2: I'll go calm lake too.
0: Okay.
2: Lemonade or iced tea?
0: Lemonade for me.
1: Iced tea.
2: Iced tea for me, too.
0: Yeah, I love homemade lemonade. It's delicious. Okay.
2: Mosquito bite or poison ivy?
0: Is there another choice?
2: No.
0: Okay. Well, I'll never want
2: mosquito
0: poison.
2: Bite for sure.
0: Okay,
2: sorry.
0: Hey,
2: okay, what do you want? All right, go.
0: The same thing, mosquito bite. I'd never want poison
2: ivy.
0: Well,
2: who would want poison ivy?
1: Yeah,
2: right?
1: No, yeah. Mosquito bite, easy. Yeah.
2: Have you ever had poison ivy?
0: No, but there's poison ivy because I have a big ravine next to my property, and you can see it everywhere, and I don't want to be near it because it's itchy, it's painful. Everybody I know that's ever been in contact with it, I have bad allergies.
2: I have poison ivy on either side of the path that I have going to the lake has poison ivy.
0: Yeah.
2: And when tourists come out, they'll walk through the tall grass and it's just riddled with poison ivy.
0: Yeah, and
2: this is like, what are you doing?
0: Yeah, you don't say anything so they don't come back.
2: Yeah,
0: eh?
2: That's right. Yeah, good luck, tourist. Spend summer fully planned or totally spontaneous?
0: I like more. You have to do a certain amount of planning, but my preference would be spontaneous.
1: Planned. I need to have a plan.
2: Yeah. Spontaneous.
0: Yeah.
2: Chip and dip or fruit platter?
0: Like chips, it's not that I don't like chips. Salty isn't my first thing, so I'm going with a fruit platter.
1: As long as the fruit platter has cantaloupe, I'm good.
0: Are you kidding me? That's the only thing you eat is cantaloupe for fruit?
1: Okay, banana popsicles.
2: You would
1: let me have cantaloupe.
2: You would take fruit platter over chips and dip?
1: Yeah.
0: He's a health fanatic. He's not going to have what you
2: know what?
0: Have.
2: But I get that. But, yeah. but you know, we're asking, like, if say, chips were the best thing for your health. If there was a story that came out, more chips mean longer life, wouldn't you want to have chips
0: are you
2: over
0: feeling,
2: fruit?
0: Are you feeling guilty because you're going to say chips and dip? Like, we don't
2: Oh, I'm not feeling the least bit guilty.
0: Well,
2: I just don't know why anyone would pick fruit over chips and dip.
0: I love fruit, and I love watermelon.
2: I get that it's healthy.
0: It's not about the health. I just genuinely love fruit. It's got nothing to do with that.
2: Well, for me, my problem is I have a fruit allergy.
0: No, you don't. You eat Swedish berries and all the other stuff.
2: Only when they're in season.
0: Oh, that's right. Okay, gotcha.
2: S'mores or ice cream sandwiches?
0: Well, I love both. I love a good ice cream sandwich.
1: Yeah.
0: I like, and I've had homemade ones, and they're delish.
2: Yeah, I hate s'mores.
0: Why?
2: Ice cream sandwich for sure. I don't like them. Okay, the final one. Beach chair or towel on the sand?
0: Oh, I like the towel on the sand.
1: I'll go chair because the sand is too lumpy, and I need like an actual flat surface.
2: Yes.
0: No, it doesn't bother me.
2: I'm with Ryan.
0: Yeah, I know.
2: I want a chair.
0: Well,
2: you know what else there are on the beach in the summertime? There are sand flies, and they bite, and they all crawl around on the ground.
0: Yeah, well, thanks for telling me that one. Yeah,
2: You'll be itching and scratching, and Ryan and I'll be comfortable in a chair.
0: Yeah, but you're gonna have all the bugs after you with your chip and dip too. So. You'll be sitting on your chair.
2: Trust me, I don't chip and dip at the beach.
0: Oh,
2: I also don't
0: want
2: sand in my dip. And that is this or that.
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1: Downbound Red Hill, we've got volume on the approach to the QEW as that traffic bottlenecks due to the roadwork in the area. Expect a 2 or 3 minute slowdown there. QEW itself is running up to speed. Toronto Bound Skyway is running slow, but there's no incident related to that build-up. 403 eastbound from 6 south to 6 north, patchy volume there, especially as you come off the link onto the eastbound 403. But again, there's no incident, it's just normal for this time in the morning. Westbound 403 is looking good. 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

0: Bobby Fuller 4 on Legend 1029, and I Fought the Law.
1: I have an interesting fact about that particular song.
0: Really? Well, yes. Go ahead.
1: Who do you think wrote that song?
0: Bobby Fuller.
1: No, Bobby Fuller didn't write it. Okay. If you look at Ryan, would you look up who wrote, because his first name was Sonny, believe it or not, and he also wrote the theme song to the Mary Tyler Moore Show. Yeah.
0: Okay.
1: And
0: he was
1: name was Sonny something, Ryan.
0: Yeah.
1: He's going to look it up, and that was his claim
0: Sonny
1: to fame.
0: Sonny Junesco was his name.
1: It was his name, and I let him
0: that's where your mother got the idea, watching the show and seeing his name.
2: Sonny Curtis.
1: Sonny Curtis. There you go. See?
2: Yeah. Your cousin.
1: Yes, my cousin. Yeah. There you go.
0: We actually do that song. Our band.
1: Does your band do? Do you do it like, because you, what I like about your band is you do different, different interpretations of it?
0: It sounds a little different than that, but it's certainly recognizable.
1: Do you ever tell a story about Sonny Curtis and that he wrote the song?
0: No, because I don't think anybody would really care that much. Well, we're not even sure if our listeners care that much. But we're talking about it anyway. Hey, let's get back to more great music. Partland Brothers on Legend 1029.

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3: Looking at some patchy volume in the area, let's start with the Skyway headed to Runabout. That's pretty slow from Red Hill. Red Hill itself is running well in both directions now. Same with the Link. No problems there, eastbound or westbound. Problems on the 403, 6 south to 6 north, heavy volume there. Westbound 403 is running well. Closures, Wilson Street closed between Sherman and Sanford. Parkside Drive closed from 6 north to Clatterson Avenue. And Milton Street closed Princess Street to Barton. 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I'm Giles Tingey, Legend 1029 Traffic in Minutes.
4: Thanks, Giles. It's 8 o'clock. I'm Ryan Williams, and here are your morning headlines. Investigations are underway after a major fire in central Hamilton. Close to 40 firefighters responded to the blaze that broke out on Barnsdale Avenue North yesterday afternoon, taking about 40 minutes to get under control. Damages are estimated to be around $1 million. Hamilton police have arrested one man after a string of cemetery thefts. Officers have charged one 51-year-old man after stealing and selling close to 40 vases at a West End cemetery. Charges laid include possession of property obtained by crime over $5,000. And Marineland continues to send off their last remaining animals. The park confirmed as of yesterday 12 black bears had been moved to a charity sanctuary in Colorado that is home to nearly 1,000 large animals. Several deer, whales, and dolphins still remain on the property as the park continues to find new homes. And those are your morning headlines.
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6: 801, my Legend Matt Hayes forecast. Well, we've got sunny skies out there. Temperatures today to 14 degrees, clear and cooling off to just 4 overnight. A mix of sun and cloud tomorrow, highs to 13. Showers moving in for Saturday along with strong winds and a cool high of 12 degrees. 7 right now.
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0: Lena Miles on Legend 1029, Sunny and Hayes, 8:10 on a Thursday morning. 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
1: All right, our first contestant this morning is Frank. What's happening this morning, Frank?
2: Hey, good morning. It's all good. Happy Thursday.
1: Okay, yeah, same to you.
0: All right, Frank, not going to lie to you. I think this one's a little bit tricky. So listen carefully and give us your best guess, okay?
2: Okay.
0: Here it comes.
1: Yay, what is it, Frank?
2: Can I hear that one more time?
1: Sure.
2: Sounded like my wife.
0: Are you still married, Frank?
2: Second time, bro. Second time.
0: All right.
1: Okay, well, okay. You know.
0: Was that okay. The first wife that made that sound, or the current wife?
2: For 12 years, yes.
0: 12 glorious years. All right, well, we know it's not your wife. Who is it?
1: Or what is it? What is it?
2: Easy. Yeah. It's going to be a tough one between a pig and a hippopotamus. That's a hard one to say. I'm going to say gorilla.
0: All right. No, you're all wrong.
1: Yeah. Wow. Yeah.
0: Yeah, you gave several there. And, yeah. Yeah. All right. Well, listen, thanks for playing, Frank, and try again.
1: Okay. Now we go to Joe. Okay, Joe, do you got a guess for us or you want to hear it again?
3: I'd like to hear it again if you don't mind.
1: Okay. Here we go.
0: What is it, Joe?
3: I'm going to say camel.
1: No.
3: Sorry, my wife.
1: Oh, yeah. Keep trying, Joe. Keep trying. Okay, now we're going to go to Debbie this morning. Hi, Deb. Do you know what it is?
4: Can I get one more?
1: Yes,
4: time?
1: Of course. Here we go.
0: Okay, what is it, Debbie?
4: Oh, I have no idea. Just a guess.
1: Yeah.
4: Hippopotamus?
0: No, sorry. I guessed. All right, next up it's Sharon. Sharon, what do you think that animal is?
5: Well, if it's not a hippo, is it a rhino?
0: No.
1: This is stumping people. Yeah,
0: it is.
1: Yeah.
0: It's
1: an animal
0: easy.
1: Sound. Yeah,
0: yep.
1: For the passes. Okay, good morning. What's your name?
0: Hi, who's this?
6: Hi, this is Eric.
0: Okay. Eric, what's the animal?
6: Is it a moose?
0: No.
1: Sorry about that. This is stumping a lot of people.
0: I think it's not what people are expecting.
1: Yeah. Okay, good morning. What's your name?
7: Hi, Jeff. Is it a buffalo?
0: No.
1: Sorry. Wow, we're getting every animal at the African Lion Safari. Yeah.
0: Except the one. Yep.
1: Okay, we're running out of animals. Okay, good morning. What's your name and what's your guess?
7: Hi, is it a... Oh, my goodness, what was I going to say? Oh, there's so many been said already. Leopard?
1: No, sorry about that. Okay.
0: No. All right. 905-645-5483. Good morning, legend. Who's this?
8: Lisa.
0: Lisa, what's your guess?
8: Wildebeest?
0: No.
1: What did she say?
0: Wildebeest.
1: I've never heard of wildebeest.
0: Wildebeest?
1: What is that?
0: Wildebeest.
9: It's kind of like a bison.
0: Yeah.
9: Like a
0: very They're big in Africa.
1: Oh, okay.
0: If you went on safari, you'd see lots of wildebeest.
1: Okay. All right. Sorry about that. Okay, next. Good morning. What's your name?
10: Hi, my name is Dawn.
1: Okay. What's the animal voice? Did you need to hear it?
10: Is it a walrus?
0: No.
1: Wow.
0: Yeah. I know. That's why I say it's not the animal that everybody thinks it is.
1: Okay. Good morning.
0: Be.
1: What's your guess?
10: Is it a bear?
0: No.
9: Can we say that it is an animal at African Lion Safari?
0: Yeah,
1: yeah,
0: it is.
1: Okay.
9: Like
1: I
9: feel like saying that might help people out.
1: I think so. Okay. All right. Yeah. Okay. It's an animal at African Lion Safari. Good morning. What's your guess?
10: Is it a tiger?
0: No.
1: No.
0: Okay. I'm going to give another clue.
1: Okay.
0: This is an animal that has to bend down a long way to look inside your vehicle.
1: Okay. All right. Good morning. What's your name?
11: Good morning. My name's Chris.
1: Okay, Chris. What's your guess?
11: I'm guessing a lion.
0: No.
1: No. Matt kind of gave a clue.
0: Yeah, I gave a clue that I think really kind of solves it. Okay. Good morning, legend. Do you know what the animal is?
12: In a tree frog?
1: No. No, sorry about that.
9: Should we start playing it again?
1: Well,
0: no,
1: well, yeah,
0: I don't think so. I think everybody's heard it.
1: I think
0: it.
1: We're running out of animals,
0: quite frankly. I don't think that sound is helping people. As they say, the animal has to bend down a long way to peek inside your car.
1: Okay, all right. Good morning. What's your guess? Hello?
0: Giraffe!
1: Yes, there you go.
0: Yeah, that was
1: probably the last animal left.
0: Yeah.
1: So there you go, giraffe. You've got that 4-pack of tickets to African Lion Safari.
10: Wonderful. Just wonderful.
0: Stay on the line so we get your details, okay?
10: I will.
0: All right, have a good day.
1: Okay, bye-bye.
12: QEW Niagara bound at Trafalgar, stored vehicle blocking the centre lane. Toronto bound QEW is looking good. 403 eastbound at Mavis, there's a crash that's blocking the HOV in two left lanes. Traffic, as you can imagine, is building up quite quickly. Try and stay to the right. We'll keep it to a minimum. Westbound 403 is looking okay. Link Red Hill and the Skyway, not too bad. In town, eastbound Highway 5 approaching Highway 6, construction in the left lane. 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Giles Tangy, legend of 1029 traffic in minutes.
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0: Mr. Big on Legend 1029, sunny and haze, 822 on a Thursday morning. We're looking for your most annoying phrases that you hear people say. 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
1: I love this one from Brad, our Legend listener. He's a mechanic, and he says, I got to say, it's the guy that always says, the guy on YouTube said, so you can't go in to get a repair done, and it's constantly referring to the YouTube guy.
0: Well, I'm sure doctors get the same thing.
1: Yeah,
0: you know,
1: for sure.
0: I consult Dr. Google before going to the doctor. Dr. Google says, that would be annoying as well.
1: What's another one? I didn't know that. I don't know in terms of phrases. Also, it is what it is, which seems to be the big one. It is what it is. We had one of our listeners say it's especially if someone who's a management person, because saying it is what it is kind of comes off as don't really care what it is you have to say.
0: Another one very similar to that is at the end of the day. At the end of the day.
1: Yeah, exactly. You know. Not to worry, which I use a lot too. Or I'll say no worries, which is really a crutch phrase to use.
0: Yeah. Denise says living the dream.
1: Oh,
0: I don't know.
1: You know what? You know the commercial? There's a commercial about living the dream. And ever since that commercial, I hear it everywhere. The other thing too, my bad. That drives me completely over the edge. You say it, Ryan.
2: I say it. Oh, I was just about to say that I say that all the time. And that's my bad.
1: Yeah.
0: Jen says, God doesn't give you what you can't handle, or it's God's will when something horrible happens. Nope. Not buying it. Save your positive thoughts.
1: Oh, that's a good one, too. We got one from someone who felt the same way you do, because you said there's certain phrases you don't like, and it's grammar. Somebody wrote out, use guys.
0: Yes.
1: What else here? This one, too. A lot of people, instead of saying anyhow, they'll say...
0: Anywho. I didn't even see that, but I knew. Anywho.
1: It's like another language.
0: Yeah.
1: You're from another place.
0: Yeah.
1: What is...
0: Cataldo says, shut the front door.
1: That's huge, too.
0: Yeah.
1: I would say the two big ones here, though, are my bad and the one it is what it is.
0: Yeah.
1: Would you not agree?
0: Yeah.
1: And
0: those...
1: if you want to throw in...
0: Anywho. Yeah. Hey, let us know yours. You can Facebook us or text us 905-645-5483.

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1: At Subway, we like to ask, how spicy do you
2: want
1: to be?
2: So, tell me what you want, what you really, really want.
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0: Tom Petty on Legend 102.9, Sonny and Hayes, 8:39 on a Thursday morning. We were talking earlier this morning about the fact that I had to get a new license card for my wallet with the picture on it.
1: Right.
0: Because it expires this year on my birthday, which mm-hmm. is next month. Just a reminder that you need a health card at the same time. And we were discussing how awful the pictures
1: picture.
0: Are
1: yeah.
0: on the licenses. And we looked at each other's pictures. And we agreed that they're
1: pretty much
0: bad.
1: Confirmed that. Although yours is much better than mine is.
0: I don't know. I have to say, I don't think I've ever seen a good one.
1: Well, and I have forgotten that. I always thought it was only passport pictures where they're so you can't smile,
0: right.
1: take your glasses
0: license
1: off.
0: To. Oh,
1: yeah. I didn't realize it was that,
0: oh,
1: too.
0: Yeah.
1: Yeah.
0: Hey, if you got a great license picture, send it to us, because I'd love to see a good one.
1: Yeah, for sure.
0: All right,
1: sure.
0: Now you have a story related to this, Ryan.
2: Yeah, so when I was first, when I got my first license, right?
1: Which was last week.
2: I should have expected that one.
0: Yeah.
2: I, in the mail, got my card, but it had all of my dad's information on it, my picture, his signature, and all his information.
0: Wow.
2: The
1: really?
2: Government actually gave me a legal fake ID. This was when I was under 19, and it had my birthday as 1974. I'm nowhere being
0: and
2: close to that.
0: Now that would be the most incredible license photo yeah. ever, because you know, you'd be like, man, that guy looks like a kid.
2: I have a picture of it. I will try and find it to show
1: yes.
2: you guys.
1: Now, I want to know, do you have the same first name as your dad?
2: Nope.
1: Because, you know, I'm trying to think, how could you mess that
2: yeah.
1: up?
2: No, we have
0: I
2: no idea how it happens.
0: You don't have birthdays in the same month?
2: Nope.
0: Or the
2: nope.
0: same,
1: you know, I can see a slight mistake if they say, you know, it was Matt yeah. Hayes and you're Matt Jr.
0: Right.
1: And, you know, they'd be a yeah. mix-up that way.
2: Now, so my dad has the same dad as his dad. So they get mixed up. Sometimes
1: the same name, you mean?
2: But yeah, like
1: yeah.
2: my
1: yeah.
2: Yeah,
1: yeah,
2: they're both
1: okay.
2: yeah.
0: yeah.
1: I think he has the same dad.
0: But you don't have the same dad as your dad.
2: No, it's very confusing. Our family tree is all over the place.
1: Yeah.
0: Wow. Yes, you have to see if you can find that. I'd love
2: Absolutely,
0: to see that.
2: Yeah.
0: That's like a collector's item.
2: Yeah,
1: that really
2: yeah.
1: is incredible.
2: So we had to send it back and like mm-hmm. actually have to say like, you know, like I can't use that.
1: Right.
2: It's a legal
0: right.
2: fake ID.
1: Right.
2: Like,
1: yeah.
2: I'd get in trouble if I used
0: Absolutely.
2: It.
0: Absolutely.
2: So it was a whole thing that I had to wait even longer because they sent me the wrong stuff on my driver's license.
0: Oh. Hey, if anybody else has had a similar kind of experience, 905-645-5483.
3: QEW Niagara bound at Trafalgar, stalled vehicle blocking the center lane. If you're Toronto bound, the ramp to Trafalgar has a crash blocking the left lane. 403 eastbound at Mavis, crash blocking the HOV in two left lanes. Expect a 5 to 7 minute delay on the approach to that one. Try and stay to the right. Link Red Hill on the Skyway looking good. Eastbound Highway 5 approaching Highway 6. Construction's underway. That's taking up the left lane. 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I'm Giles Tingey, Legend 102.9 Traffic in minutes.
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0: Honeymoon Suite on Legend 102.9, Sunny and Hayes 8:48 on a Thursday morning. Well, you'll have another late night tonight because it's hockey time again.
1: It's Habs fever. Montreal Canadiens and Carolina Hurricanes tonight in Raleigh, North Carolina. And it should be quite interesting to see what happens because I think a lot of people didn't think that the Habs would get this far. And I got to tell you, because you're the first one that commented it, my buddy Kenny got me those. I've got covers on the back of my car seat. They're over, what would you say, where do they sit? Kind of where you put your head.
0: Yeah, the headrest.
1: The headrest. And you said to me, who, it looks like a person there. And there are Habs crests on the headrest, headrest. And I was getting gas, about a month ago, and a gentleman came up to me and goes, oh, I love those things. Where'd you get them? And I don't know where he got them, but,
0: you see more flags than you see headrest covers.
1: Yeah, you don't usually see the covers so much, but, it'll be, this is going to be an exciting series, you know. I mean,

0: Even if they, I mean, again, I'm the eternal optimist with this. Even if they don't win the series, they did defeat the odds,
1: yeah.
0: And to make it this far, so as far as I'm concerned.
1: I'm grateful. I'll get a good night's sleep tonight.
0: Yes, I'm sure you will.
1: Here's Madonna on Legend 102.9.

0: Legend 1029, Sonny and Hayes on a Thursday morning. Well, rumors have it that the new AHL hockey team is going with my favorite name for the hockey team.
1: Well, when Darren yesterday afternoon posted that he heard some kind of a leak that, our AHL team was going to be called the Hamilton Hammers, I sent him a text. I said, where'd you get that from? He goes, well, it's been leaked somewhere. And I thought, really? I thought when we had Vince on from the TD Coliseum, he said he'd let us know if they were going to do it ahead of time.
0: Well, they didn't.
1: So I wonder how that got leaked out.
0: There's probably enough people that know that somebody said something to somebody, and then it just spreads from there.
1: Now, there were three possibilities. There were Hammers, Havoc, what was the other one?
2: Mustangs,
1: and yep. I think I remember I said I like the idea of Mustangs, but I'm with you, Ryan. I like Havoc. I would have liked Hamilton Havoc.
2: Yeah, that just sounds so much cooler.
1: Sounds tough.
0: I like the Hammocks.
1: Well,
0: we're going to beat our competition senseless.
1: Well, Ryan and I are going to go to the press conference that's being held at TD to make the big announcement, so we'll see what happens. That's going to be it then.
0: Will you pick me up a Team Hammer while you're there?
1: I will pick you up one. Right. No
0: problem. I don't know how to use one, but I would love to have one with your name on it. Hey, let's get back to more great music. Pointer Sisters on Legend 1029.

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1: Well, tonight marks the final show for Stephen Colbert's Late Show. They're being very tight-lipped as to how this show will unfold tonight. I'm wondering, so he's made it very clear that there is one guest that he has always wanted to interview on his show.
2: See, I thought I heard that too, and I'm wondering if it's Barack Obama.
1: Wrong. Barack has already been on
2: the show.
1: He was
2: on
1: the show last week, actually.
2: Okay. Do you know who it is?
1: Pope Leo.
2: Ah!
1: He was the interview. And Colbert is a devout Catholic.
2: Yes.
1: So he calls Pope Leo his great white whale.
2: The one that
1: he has never got. So I don't know if it, you know, is Booker's a bit. I mean, it would be quite a thing to have, but I mean, that's probably not going to happen.
2: And it's interesting over the years because there was a Canadian writer that did a big piece on him and said how much he loves Canada.
1: Yeah.
2: And when there's been stories about things going on in Canada, he's always been the first to comment on it. But yeah, it'll be, somebody said to me, oh, what are we going to do without him? He's coming back in some way.
1: Oh yeah.
2: Yeah.
1: Oh,
2: yeah. He's got things.
1: And he's got lots of talent.
2: He sure does.
1: Yeah.
2: Yep.
1: It looks like Grey's Anatomy is heading south.
2: I know you're not a big fan of Shonda Rhimes, the woman behind Grey's Anatomy, but she has gotten together with Ellen Pompeo, who plays Ellen Gray in Grey's Anatomy,
1: yeah.
2: And they're doing like a West Texas version, and it takes place
1: Grey's Anatomy in Nashville.
2: It takes place in a rural hospital.
1: In Nashville, so,
2: I thought
1: it was happening in Nashville.
2: It expands into West Texas.
1: Oh, okay.
2: Yeah, so no, I it's
1: with
2: not...
1: Dr. Raina Jane. And finally, well, we talked about this Billy Joel biopic.
2: Unauthorized thing, yeah.
1: Yeah, and, you know, we were like, well, if Billy Joel doesn't give permission, how are they going to get rights to the music? Well, the guy behind this movie has spoken up, and this to me makes absolutely no sense. He doesn't even want the music because this movie is going to focus on Billy Joel before he became famous. He was in a band called The Hassles, and they played cover tunes. And that is what this movie is going to focus on. Who is going to want to see a movie about Billy Joel before he was Billy Joel?
2: Yeah, who cares?
1: Who cares?
2: Yeah, exactly.
1: Yeah. I don't think Billy has to worry about it, you know, dominating the box office.
2: How long was he in this band, The Hassles?
1: I don't know.
2: Like
1: it's a
2: minute?
1: A small portion of his early life. And you know, I mean, I find when I read a biography on somebody, I go past all that stuff. I want to read about things when...
2: You want the meat and potatoes of it. Yeah,
1: and it's not going to be in this movie.
2: No.
1: So it's like going to be a who cares movie. That is your entertainment news on Legend 102.9.

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1: Hey, coming up later this afternoon with Darren, he's got a $100 gift card from Satellite Garden Center for you. 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A pair of tickets to Jackson Trigg's Winery in Niagara to see classic albums live. So the feature will be the music of Fleetwood Mac's album Rumours. So you get a chance to, get a chance to enjoy a nice glass of wine and listen to that music too.
0: And tomorrow we have another four-pack of tickets for African Lion Safari. 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

0: Kelly McNarland and Numb on Legend 1029. I'm Taylor Kay. And how's your week been? Short, right? Don't you love these short work weeks? It's been a little bit crazy because if you have kids, you think your week, you're like, God, it's going to be simple. It's a short work week. No, my daughter got an appointment to get her wisdom teeth out. We were on a waiting list and we've been waiting for a while. Got in 4 teeth out. So, I've been coming home after the studio and seeing her, and she looks like a little chipmunk. But you know what? We're both sharing ice cream, so it's good. I feel like I'm feeling her pain as we eat the ice cream together. So I might be 5 pounds heavier by the end of this week.
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Legend 1029, well, sorry dads, the dad bod is out. A new report looked into the most desired body parts and types. Let's just keep with types. 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

Legend 1029, well, a new survey by IKEA reveals that 72% of people use phones in bed. You probably have one of those plugs right beside your bed, electrical. My brother's an electrician. I made sure I had an electrical outlet right beside my bed just to charge, like, lots of things.

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1: 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Officials say these incidents could have been prevented by getting a locate. Avoid risky digs and always click before you dig. 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

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Have you got your bike ready, scooter? I don't know. 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

0: Glass Tiger, you're ready to look for on Legend 1029. I'm Taylor Kaye. You're getting your house and everything in order for summer. What is a list of things that you should actually be doing? You know, in spring and summer, it's the perfect time to catch expensive house problems before they get worse. So experts are saying, you know, check your gutters, plumbing, smoke detectors, which I do like with daylight savings. But, you know, if you don't want to do that, you should be checking smoke detectors, carbon monoxide, dryer vents, I think are so important to check. And vacuuming them out, like, and I will say my dryer vent is right where our patio set is. So when the kids turn on, when they actually do their laundry and they're doing, you know, they're drying, I make sure that there's no lint in there, because not, you're sitting on my patio and you're getting heat blasted on you. Note to self, maybe I can see if I can move the patio furniture, because I know I can't move the vent. Nobody wants heat blasting on them, you know, all summer long.
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I don't know how you do it. 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

Legend 1029, what stresses you out? About 15% of people get stressed when they're told they have to repair this. It can be expensive. It's an air conditioning unit. We don't have air conditioning in our house. We have like the window units because, like I mentioned earlier, that we have boilers and we had rats. And I'm not going to say it's cheaper. It's cheaper than replacing a full unit. Like, I think it's like $100 for some of the window units. Would I rather central air? 100%. But right now, the window units are good.

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We have a list of all of our amazing contests that we have coming up. And tomorrow on Sunny and Hayes, they've got another family four pack to African Lion Safari, Canada's original safari adventure. It is a four pack of admission tickets for two adults and two children. So make sure you're listening to Sunny and Hayes tomorrow to win.

0: Jack Soul, Shady Day on Legend 102.9. I'm Taylor Kay, and a new survey says 53% of people have had, let's just say, adult wrestling time spent on the beach. I've walked the Hamilton Beach, but there's things that I should have not seen. They should be PG rated. 80% of couples say they have adult wrestling outside the bedroom just to keep, you know, the spark alive. So, I mean, listen, I just don't want to see it on the beach. That's all. I just want to walk, do some rollerblading. Anyway, TMI? Sure. Sometimes this show is a little TMI.
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Legend 1029. Were you cool in high school? 56% of people say they think they're cool now compared to 43% of people who said they were cool in high school. I don't know. 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I've taken care of that. 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So yeah, actually I was not cool in high school.

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Legend 1029. I'm Taylor Kay. Thank you so much for spending your day with me. I'll meet you back here tomorrow. Woot woot. Short work week. You did it. You made it to Friday, and maybe you're doing a half day tomorrow. Give your boss a hug. Well, no, maybe not. HR, give them a virtual high five if they're giving you a half day tomorrow. Darren's coming up next with lots of goodies, including the $100 gift certificate to Satellite Garden Center. So make sure you're listening to win.

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2: It's showtime, everybody!
3: Well, yes it is. Hello, my friends. It's Darren Lademan checking in. We are a minute before 2 o'clock. What a beautiful day here. Thursday afternoon, it's the 21st of May. We are at 12 degrees right now in Hamilton. First off, I just want to do a little round of applause to all the graduates out there. When I was coming in, and this happened yesterday, right behind me at the First Ontario Concert Hall, grad ceremonies happening. Oh my goodness. Everybody with the flowers, looking nice, and the dresses and the suits and everything that is happening. And I can't imagine how proud some of you parents are right now that, yeah, they did it. They did it. They got the big grad ceremony happening, and that was nice. And also, over at the TD Coliseum, the big announcement was made. We were talking about this on the show yesterday, the new OHL team. Yes, in fact, will be the Hamilton Hammers. And the logo looks pretty cool. We'll get a little snapshot of that up for you. It's on our Instagram. Sonny and producer Ryan, we're over there, so that is awesome. I got my text line open, 905-645-5483. How about we start the show with the Who?

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1: Okay, everybody, here we go with our first look at the Thursday afternoon drive. Hello to you, Lex.
2: Big D, good afternoon. Right now, problems Toronto bound on the QEW past Burloak. A stalled vehicle in the HOV. We're seeing delays from Appleby Line. Also seeing it heavy on the Niagara bound QEW already from Bronte going to the junction. Super slow right now, eastbound on Nikola Tesla, starting from after Ottawa Street, going all the way to about Parkdale. 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

Legend 1029, the Grady and Thomas. Man, there's such a sweet bass line in that tune, eh? And hold on this beautiful Thursday afternoon. It's Darren with you. Look at all of you checking in on text. Hello, Joe. Joe says, D, I'm waving to you from the top of the Skyway. Let me look. Oh, Burlington Skyway. I can see you pretty clear today. And looks like things are moving pretty good at this point, which is awesome. Thank you, Joe, for that text. You get me at 905-645-5483. Hello to you, Mike, and hello, Callie from Hamilton. Hey there, so nice to hear you on the radio every day. You make my day. Well, thank you so much. My day's made because I get to do this every day with you all. So the feeling right there, Callie, is definitely mutual. Text line's 905-645-5483. Howard Jones on Legend.

0: Legend 1029 there, Sarah McLachlan on this beautiful Thursday afternoon, and it's Darren with you. Little text action, oh, look at everyone. Maybe because the sun is out. Hello, Danielle in Waterdown. Everybody in Waterdown listening to the show. I remember we were in Waterdown with my Saturday show a couple weeks ago at that new Freshco that is there. Oh, my goodness. Everybody came by to say hi. Do we ever have a great time in Waterdown? Way to go. And hello to you, Melissa, as well. Thank you. You know, speaking of the text line, and since you're all kind of getting on it already, why don't I do my first text to win today inside my pot of gold? Who wants to win a little something here? This will be for a pair of tickets. You want to make a nice little road trip to Niagara-on-the-Lake? It's the Jackson Triggs 2026 Summer Concert Series, Classic Albums Live. They're doing Fleetwood Mac Rumors. A Friday night, June 19th. How nice will that be at the Jackson Triggs Winery? A little sidebar. We're going to be live at this point tomorrow. We're going to Niagara-on-the-Lake. We're bringing the show on the road, so that is going to be awesome to that location. So if you want a shot at winning, send me a text, 905-645-5483. Please include your name, okay? So 905-645-5483. Well, a quick turnaround, about 20 minutes. We will announce a winner.
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3: Big D, good news. Toronto-bound QEW past Burloke. That stalled vehicle is gone. However, we're still seeing delays from about Guelph Line. We're also seeing it slow on the Niagara-bound side of the QEW for drive to Trafalgar and from Bronte to Brandt. In town, still very slow eastbound on Nikola Tesla, starting from about Ottawa Street going to Parkdale Avenue. And Burlington Street eastbound is slow from Kenilworth to Parkdale as well. Best to avoid that right now. 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More Legend 1029 Traffic in minutes.
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0: Legend 1029, there's some Madonna, Lucky Star, it's 232, and it's Darren with you. Got the show brought to you by TS Law, and if an accident, injury, or disability strikes, well, now more than ever, you need someone you can trust. You need TS Law. TS Law is trusted success, and speaking of accidents, traffic spotter Dave, thank you. Oh, this intersection, I know. Hey, D, we have a crash. Longwood and Main going east. A mess, says Dave. That intersection right there at West Hill School and everything around there always could be troublesome. So Longwood and Main, thanks for that update. A safe text at 905-645-5483. I want to go over the phones. Was it Sherry?
1: Yes.
0: Hi, Sherry. How are you?
1: Hi. I'm really good. I love listening to your show. You're so upbeat and positive, and no matter what happens, if I hear your voice, it cheers me up.
0: Oh, well, that is very kind of you, Sherry. Where you come from? What city do you live in, by the way?
1: Dundas.
0: Okay, you're in Fundas. Well, Sherry, that means a lot because this is such a happy place for me every day to do this. And someone said, do you know how, you know, lucky you are? And I said, I know it every day. I get to hang out. We get to play some tunes, talk about our area, and hopefully spread some good vibes, you know, because we need it more than ever these days. So what do you do, Sherry?
1: Sure.
0: Do you work? You retired? What's happening?
1: I'm a piano teacher, actually. Just a few students, almost retired, but enjoy teaching kids music.
0: You know what, Sherry? Now that you just mentioned that, I wish I could play the piano. You know, I took a couple piano lessons, like, later in life with a friend of mine, Dave Tabone. And I really got the appreciation of how difficult it can be and the commitment that you have to make to playing the piano.
1: Well, you know what? It's never too late.
0: I know that. My wife says the same thing. Maybe, you know what? Maybe one day. Maybe I'm going to look Sherry up in Dundas and just see. Well, listen, I hope you have a great day. And please know your kind words mean the world to me, okay?
1: Okay, will do.
0: There you go. There's Sherry, everybody. How nice was that? Hello, everybody in Dundas listening to the show. I can almost see you from my window. Well, I guess I can a little bit, just up there. Way to go. How about some Genesis? This is a story of me. I can't dance on Legend.

Ho! A little trooper there on Legend 1029. It's 242. It's Darren with you. We were just talking to Sherry in Dundas, who is a piano teacher, and I took a couple lessons. I had these visions that I was going to be Elton John. Right? That's what I was thinking, but maybe one day I'll give it another shot. And then Trudy sent me a text, and I appreciate this inspiration, Trudy. She says, do it, D. My dad learned piano with me when he was in his late 40s and early 50s, so I think that's great. You see, Trudy, I was spending too much time learning how to perfect the air guitar, and I think I've got the air guitar. So then I have to move on to something real, but you never know. I appreciate that. Thank you for all the texts, too, coming in at 905-645-5483. To win that nice night out, Jackson Triggs Winery, we're going to be live from there tomorrow, their summer concert series. This is for a Friday night show. Classic albums live doing Fleetwood Mac's Rumors on June 19th. All righty. Let me go over here and hit my button. It'll give me a winner. Generating. Okay, here you go. Our winner, Laura Happy. There's so much I could say about that, Laura. Laura Happy. My goodness. You get a name like Happy, which is wonderful, but your entire life, are you always happy? I can only imagine the questions that Laura gets asked, but Laura is our winner today. Laura, I'm going to message you back. I need a bit more info. Thanks, everybody. I'll have another pair to give away when we're live from Niagara on the Lake tomorrow, which will be nice. I've got another text to win. We'll do it around 4 o'clock. It's going to be for a $100 gift card to Satellite Garden Center, okay? Speaking of Fleetwood Mac, I'm going to play something from Rumors right now. And I love the entire album, like I bet a lot of you do, too. But I always got a kick out of this song. Because it comes in hot, and it's like 2 minutes and 43 seconds. I'm talking Secondhand News on Legend.

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1: Well, Big D, let's give legendary listener Dave some love. He's let us know about a crash on eastbound Main Street at Longwood, and he says it's a mess in that area. Best to avoid that right now. And we're also seeing quite the mess on eastbound Nikola Tesla, starting from Ottawa Street, going all the way through Parkdale Avenue, and eastbound Burlington Street is slow past Kenilworth to Parkdale as well. On the major highways, just typical volume delays, but problem-free. 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I'm Lex Tan, more Legend 1029 traffic in minutes.
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What a tune. There's some Radiohead on Legend 102.9. It's 2:55. It's Darren with you. Hey, just having a quick look at the Legend Matt Hayes forecast. I know, beautiful day today. For a lot of people, this is like the perfect weather. Nice and bright. Nice sunshine. Not too hot. Not too cold. Just like right in the middle. So we have a nice one today. Tomorrow is looking great as well. Pretty much the same as today. And then Saturday, Sunday, there are showers in the forecast, so hopefully that can swing around just a little bit. A nice stretch of sunshine will be nice. 14 in Hamilton. I like this one from Boy Meets Girl, Waiting for a Star to Fall. It's Legend 102.9.

Legend 1029 and some Queen to kick off our 3 o'clock hour on a beauty Thursday afternoon. It's the 21st of May. It's 13 degrees in Hamilton, and it's Darren with you. I know that there's a lot of you. Sonny Janesco leading the charge, Montreal Canadiens fan. And Montreal in the next round. Things get underway with Carolina tonight. And I was just thinking that this weekend –

people checking out the games, but, oh, that is going to be rocking. Now, every time I mention F1, I hear it from NASCAR fans. I am not in any way, I'm not even like a big know-it-all for F1. I like it. I know the teams that I like, etc. But NASCAR, I know it's there. So this weekend is the Coca-Cola 600 at Charlotte Motor Speedway. I know if I'm wrong, you're going to correct me. And this is like a huge race. 400 laps, 600 miles. It's NASCAR's longest race. So that'll be happening on Sunday. Pretty much, or just after the Canadian Grand Prix. Did I do all right, NASCAR fans? I know if I didn't, I'm going to hear it, but I think I, you know, went my way through that, right?

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1: Big D, we've got a new incident that's closed down McNeely Road between Highway 8 and 8th Road. Hamilton Police are attending to that situation there. Also, we still have that crash reported on eastbound Main Street at Newton. We are also still seeing heavy delays eastbound on Nikola Tesla and on Burlington Street between Ottawa Street and Parkdale Avenue. 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

Legend 1029, and there's some Our Lady Peace, and I saw that lead singer, Rain Maida, and his wife, Chantel Kravyazik, are going out on tour together. I'm there, why not, right? Boy, what, I guess to tour with your spouse? I think they've been doing it long enough, right? They probably know the ins and outs and the do's and the don'ts of a tour, right? Imagine getting on, I'm not playing tonight. Yeah, you're playing tonight. Who's driving home? I'm driving home. There you go. 314, it's Darren with you. Some Dire Straits I haven't played in such a long time, and here's one that I just love. Mark Knopfler and the groove, the way this tune just starts, I think it's awesome. Legend 1029.

0: Legend 1029, you there, Eileen. Don't walk away. There's Sam Roberts and the Sam Roberts Band. On this Thursday afternoon, it's Darren with you. Speaking of Sam Roberts, and I've been giving away tickets for the Jackson Triggs Summer Concert Series. I've been mentioning the show is going to be live from the winery tomorrow. And Sam Roberts is going to be doing a couple shows part of that. And if you come by tomorrow, you have a chance to win tickets of choice to some of the shows. So Sam Roberts, part of it, June 12th and 13th. Classic Albums Live. Practically Hip doing the thing. 5440, the Strombellas. Matt, good band. I mean, they really do it up. Dwayne Gretzky, Colin James, Big Wreck. The list goes on and on. We'll have some fun talking about that tomorrow. At 3:23, and it's Darren with you, we have a look at Today in Music History coming up just after 3:30, and we're going to feature ZZ Top today. And it's got nothing to do with the band members themselves, but something that they introduced in a video that became pretty iconic with the band. Okay, that's coming up.
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3: Darren, McNeely Road remains blocked between Highway 8 and 8th Road by Hamilton Police. We also have a collision still being reported eastbound on Main Street at Newton Avenue, but the delays that we were seeing earlier eastbound on Nikola Tesla and on eastbound Burlington Street have alleviated. The major highways are starting to build up with volume, but are otherwise problem-free. 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More Legend 1029 traffic in minutes.
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Legend 1029, Jeff Lynn and the Electric Light Orchestra. 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Hello to you on the iHeartRadio app. And it's Darren with you. If you have Legend 1029 on our Instagram feed or our Facebook, you can have a look. We were talking about it on the show yesterday, and it was confirmed. The new AHL team, farm team of the New York Islanders, ready to go here in Hamilton at TD Coliseum. And the name is confirmed, the Hamilton Hammers. And there's a nice shot of our Sonny Janesco out in front, and you can have a look at the logo, too, that they've got. So, yeah, that was the big reveal. Talking about season tickets already. I know, so we've got that. And then we're waiting for the announce of the lady's name, but definitely an exciting morning or afternoon over at TD Coliseum today, so go have a look and see what you think. It's Blink 182 now. I miss you. Legend 1029.

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1: Okay, everybody, Thursday afternoon, here we go. It's another edition of Music Notes, and it's brought to you by Diamond Storage Burlington, proudly Canadian. We get started on this date, May 21st, back to 1977. Rumors from this band. That is Fleetwood Mac. It takes over the number one spot on the Billboard album charts from The Eagles, Hotel California. It was on this date, 1983, David Bowie had the number one song on the Billboard Hot 100.
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1: That's Let's Dance, number one on this date, 1983. A few years later, 1988, Gloria Estefan and the Miami Sound Machine had the number one song on the Billboard Hot 100 with...

That's Anything for You, number one on this date in 1988. And finally today, it was on this date in 1983 that ZZ Top released their video for Gimme All Your Lovin', making the first appearance of the Eliminator, Billy Gibbons' 1933 Ford Hot Rod. The car appears in three other ZZ Top videos and becomes closely associated with the band. Gibbons has another one, and they brought it on tour. So here we go, 1983, Gimme All Your Lovin', Legend 102.9.

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2: Darren, two problems continue in town. McNeely Road remains blocked between Highway 8 and 8th Road by Hamilton Police. We've also got a collision reported on eastbound Main at Newton Avenue. Construction is blocking the left lane eastbound Highway 5 approaching Highway 6 North. On the major highways, seeing typical volume delays, but problem-free. 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More Legend 102.9 Traffic in minutes.
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Legend 1029, there's one of those tunes on a beautiful day gives me the Friday feels, eh? Well, it is. It is Thursday. It's Friday Junior and a little Poison on Skinny Bop on Legend 1029. It's 3:58 and it's Darren here with you. We're going to go inside my pot of gold. I got another text to win. I'm going to tell you about just after 4 o'clock, okay? Give you the details how you're going to win it. Satellite Gardens $100 gift card, so that's on the way. Don't go anywhere. I love this band, I'll tell you, from Saskatoon, Saskatchewan. I'm talking the Sheepdogs. Oh, man. This tune's so good. I don't know. Sheepdogs, Legend 1029.

Legend 1029, 4 o'clock hour underway with the Cars and Magic. It is 4:05. Oh, it is a beauty of an afternoon. 13 degrees right now in Hamilton, and it's Darren with you.

that you could win. And we will announce a winner at about 20 after 4. Ho! Oh, there you go. Look at them all coming in. Thank you, Roger, Dale, and everyone else. I see them all rolling in, which is awesome. So, $100 gift card, Satellite Garden Center. Hello, Joy. Hello, Cody. You're all rolling in nicely. Thank you very much. How about some Neil Young, Cinnamon Girl, Legend 102.9?

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1: Darren, we've got a new issue, a collision on North Service Road at King Road. We also still do have eastbound Main at Newton reporting a collision in McNeely Road block between Highway 8 and 8th Road as Hamilton Police deal with the problem there. Eastbound Highway 5 approaching 6th North, construction is blocking the left lane. On the major highways, we are busy but problem-free. 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

Legend 1029. You know, I often say my view here in the penthouse, 19 floors up the BDC building downtown. Boy, I get some great views. I'm so fortunate, and I was just having a little look-see. Let me turn around over. So I look over St. Mary's Church. So that'll take me right to the Hamilton Burlington waterfront. And it's nice now to start seeing a couple boats. There was a nice little sailboat. Just went cruising by. I know the boats are in. So you start to enjoy those. Man, that was a nice sight on this beautiful afternoon. Thanks for all the texts that are coming in. You still have time. $100 gift card for Satellite Garden Center. It's text to win, and I need your name, and a text to 905-645-5483. Simple as that. Announce a winner in about 6 minutes. It's The Cure. Close to me. 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

0: Legend 1029. Yes, always good fun playing that tune. And where did I go here? So that one, they're in Port Dover, and they're hanging out, enjoying the sunshine. And where is it here? Okay, here they are. So that was for John, Elaine, Bill, Sharon, Jerry, and Brenda. I wonder if that's a bit of a lifelong friendship there or whatever. So there you go. John, Elaine, Bill, Sharon, Jerry, and Brenda sent me a note. Says, hey, D, loving the show. We're loving the weather. We're in Port Dover. Wonder if you could play Gimme, Gimme, Gimme, Gimme, Gimme, Gimme from ABBA. And there you go. Thank you. And by the way, we're listening on the iHeartRadio app. Well, thank you very much. That was nice. That's a fun tune. That one gives me the Friday feels as well. And fun to crank up. And I bet a lot of you know the Arkells do an excellent version of that song as well. Okay, let's do a winner here. It is a text to win $100 gift card for Satellite Garden Center. I hit my button. Give me a name. Give me a name. It's Ron. Hey, Ron Mantisari. Ron Mantisari, you have got yourself a $100 gift card to Satellite Garden Center there, fella. And I need a little bit more info. I'm going to text you back. Thank you so much, everybody. Please know I see all your texts, and we'll have another one to give away on the show tomorrow.
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3: Darren, we still have those issues in town. McNeely Road blocked between Highway 8 and 8th Road by Hamilton Police. A crash still being reported at North Service Road and King Road, as well as eastbound Main Street at Newton Avenue. In Grimsby, we've got multiple crashes reported at Bartlett Avenue and the QEW, and we're seeing big delays in that area. 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More Legend 1029 traffic in minutes.
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Dream On! What a tune in the sunshine Thursday afternoon. Legend 1029, and it's Darren with you. Hey, my most excellent show sponsor. 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And at TS Law, you get two highly experienced senior personal injury lawyers. That's Ted Station. That's Adrian Nurse. They're fighting for your rights. You only pay one fee if you win, because TS Law is trusted success, you know. And I'm just thinking about the tunes that we get into all the time here on Legend 1029 and getting ready to play another beauty. I mean, look at this hour. What a soundtrack for you. We did the Cars. We did Neil Young. We went to Luba. We went to The Cure. We went into ABBA. Gonna play some Def Leppard coming up. And now, how about a little Black Crowes, which always sounds most excellent? Legend 1029.

Nice little power ballad there. Def Leppard, Love Bites. On Legend 102.9, it is 4:42, and it's Darren with you. I have a bit of chaos here in the studio, but it's not a bad thing at all. Do you consider yourself an organized person? Like, do you make lists? Do you have it detailed when you've got to do something? And I was just thinking about when we go on vacation, my wife and I. I tell you, my wife, Joanna, she's got the list going. And it is, put it this way, I just stay out of the way because her lists are always so good. So I've got myself a little list going because tomorrow, I've been saying the show's on location in Niagara on the Lake at Jackson Triggs. And I live on McNabb Street North, so not that the station is far, don't get me wrong. But I'm just going to try and just get in the car and head down Niagara. And then on Saturday, my Saturday show's live on location on Upper James, at Royal James. That new apartment that they're building there is just beautiful. The model suite's going to be open. And I'm just trying to get everything organized so that, you know, I can just go to those places for these fun live broadcasts. But doesn't it frustrate you when you do something and then all of a sudden you realize that you forgot it? You're like, Joe, how did I? And it'll be like the most obvious thing. My headphones, my information, got all that, you got all that. Most of it is all digital, so you can bring it with you. But still, sometimes it's nice to have it all there, right? Wonder what I'll be saying tomorrow. I'll be like, oh, how did I forget that? Platinum Blonde now. It's Legend 102.9.

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2: Darren, lots of problems in town. First off, McNeely Road remains blocked by police between Highway 8 and 8th Road. North Service Road at King Road, also a collision there. Also a crash eastbound Main Street at Newton Avenue. And a new problem, a collision over at Main and Dundurn. In Grimsby, fender benders over at Bartlett Avenue, south of the QEW, causing big delays. 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More Legend 1029 traffic in minutes.
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There's some Coldplay on Legend 102.9, man. The sun shines beautiful here on this Thursday afternoon, and it's Darren with you. Well, it was confirmed today. We were chatting about it on the show yesterday. New hockey team, this is the affiliate of the New York Islanders, AHL, will be the Hamilton Hammers. And you can have a look at things over on the Legend Facebook page or on our Instagram. Have a little look at the logo and stuff that they got going on. So that was announced today. Speaking of the NHL, we get the Montreal Canadiens big game kicking it off against the Carolina Hurricanes. And that is this evening. Jays beat the Yankees 2-1 yesterday. Boy, what a rain delay. That was like 2 hours. And they're back at it tonight. Looking ahead to the weekend, Friday night. Hamilton Cardinals, little baseball action over at Bernie Arbor Stadium. They take on Chatham-Kent. Ticats have a preseason game at Hamilton Stadium against the Argos Saturday afternoon at 4 o'clock. And soccer action, Forge FC. They are on the road this weekend, and they're in Ottawa on Sunday. 457 Chalk Circles, April Fool. Legend 102.9.

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Legend 1029, what a tune. I mean, you got your Stevie Nicks there with the solo, the Fleetwood Mac, all the duets that she did, man. How good did that sound on this beautiful Thursday afternoon? And Stand Back. On Legend 1029, it's 5:05, and it's Darren here with you. Nice day, about 15 degrees.

time also played just down, not too far from me, at the former This Ain't Hollywood. So, yes, they've been around. The tune is awesome. We're going to highlight that for you coming up here in just a bit. How about the hip legend 102.9?

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1: Darren, southbound 6 North at York Boulevard. We had reports of a crash earlier. We are still seeing heavy delays from Clappison's Corners going all the way to the 403. On the Toronto-bound QEW approaching Fruitland, we also have a collision reported there, and we're seeing delays in the immediate area. In Grimsby, Bartlett Avenue at South Service Road, we still have reports of a crash there. Good news, at least McNeely Road has been reopened between Highway 8 and 8th Road. 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I'm Lex Tan, more Legend 1029 traffic in minutes.
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0: 5440 on Legend, 518, and it's Darren here with you. Thank you, Larry. Just sent me a traffic update. Uh-oh. Hey, Big D, traffic update for you. Three-car accident coming down the Ancaster Hill right at Main Street. Well, there you go. I can only imagine the backups that are there all the way up the hill and looking on the other side, so that's what's going on, and yeah, that just came in from Larry. So if you're wondering what's slowing you down, that's what's going on. Thank you for that update. Text anytime. 905-645-5483. It was on this date, May the 21st, 1976, that Blue Oyster Cult released Agents of Fortune, a most excellent album. I was saying, Blue Oyster Cult played when I was DJing down at Dallas, down the East End back in the day. And then I was reading, they've done some other shows in the area, including at the legendary This Ain't Hollywood. And that is the one with Don't Fear the Reaper and the absolute classic Saturday Night Live skit, right? So on this date, May 21st, 1976. I think it's a must that we do it.
1: I gotta have more cowbell, baby.
2: I'd be doing myself a disservice and every member of this band if I didn't perform the hell out of this.
1: Guess what? I got a fever. And the only prescription is more cowbell.
0: Yes, indeed. And here it is. 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

0: 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Want to get that one in on the show. Released on this date, May 21st, back in 1976. And the classic Will Ferrell with SNL. Blue Oyster Cult, Don't Fear the Reaper. It's Darren with you at 525.
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3: Big D, let's thank one of our legendary listeners for letting us know about a collision eastbound 403 at Main Street. It's blocking the left lane. We're seeing delays just past the lake, and it's apparently a pretty big mess over there, so if you can avoid it, great. In Burlington, Fairview, and Maple, we have a crash reported there. In Grimsby, we still also have a collision at Bartlett Avenue and South Service Road. 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More Legend 1029 traffic in minutes.
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Legend 1029 and Rod Stewart sounding just fine on this Thursday afternoon, and it's Darren with you. I've been chatting about it this week that tomorrow the show is going to be live. Yes, we're bringing the show to Niagara-on-the-Lake, and that is going to be fun. And we've been giving away tickets all week for Classic Albums Live, doing Fleetwood Mac Rumors June 19th at Jackson Triggs and the Jackson Triggs Winery for their summer concert series. So we thought, well, why not do a whole show from there? So that'd be nice. So if you're out and about tomorrow, maybe down in Niagara-on-the-Lake, we're going to kick things off at 2 o'clock from the Jackson Triggs Winery, which will be so much fun. Okay, the show brought to you by TS Law, Personal Injury Lawyers, and you can read their Google reviews. And you will know they can help you as well, because TS Law is trusted success. You know, coming up here in 6 minutes, Matt and Sonny had something going this morning that was so fun, and it was all about those phrases that are overused. You hear them, they drive you nuts. Well, there is a comedian who is coming to the OLG stage at the Falls View Casino who has an excellent take on one of those sayings coming up. Here's Billy Joel on Legend 101.9.

0: There's Tom Cochran and No Regrets on this Thursday afternoon. Legend 102.9, it's Darren with you. So fun this morning with Matt and Sonny, and there's quite a list over on the Legend Facebook page about those phrases, and I'm probably guilty of using a few of them that are just used over and over, and sometimes it's just an easy way out of a discussion. Sometimes they don't really mean anything. It's like that moment when you don't know what to say, so maybe you just say, it is what it is, right? And Jerry Seinfeld, who will be at the OLG stage at the Fallsview Casino coming up Friday, July 17th, had a thought on exactly that.
1: Sometimes we run out of opinions. We make them up. It is what it is a very popular opinion statement. You can't get through a day without somebody going, well, it is what it is. Why are you alive? To just say air words that fill the room with meaningless sounds. I'd rather someone blew clear air into my face than said it is what it is to me one more time. People like to say those kinds of things. It is what it is. You see, if you repeat a word twice in a sentence, you can say that with a lot of confidence. Business is business. Rules are rules. Deal's a deal. When we go in there, as long as we know what's what and who's who, whatever happens, happens, and it is what it is.
0: Love it. 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
1: Big D, Niagara-bound QEW past Centennial Parkway is reporting a stalled vehicle. That's causing delays for Nikola Tesla. And we've also got reports that CAA are on scene there. Eastbound 403 approaching Main Street, we've got a crash reported in the left lane causing delays from the link. And eastbound 403 approaching Waterdown Road, also a collision there. And we're seeing delays from York Boulevard. 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More Legend 1029 traffic in minutes.
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Well, there you go. What a solid way to kick off our 6 o'clock hour. And bring us into Thursday night for the 21st of May with some Van Halen and Panama. On Legend 102.9, it's Darren with you just after 6 o'clock, about 13 degrees right now in Hamilton. I wanted to get some Van Halen on with Diamond David Lee Roth because a big show happening this evening. Maybe you're on your way. Maybe you're getting ready to go to the OLG stage at the Falls View Casino for David Lee Roth tonight. I'm going to play another Van Halen tune in just a second here, but I want to mention another concert that you may be on your way to. That is the kickoff of the concerts series at the RBC Amphitheater in Toronto. Imagine Dragons are playing tonight, so have a great time if you're going to that show. And as mentioned, let's do one more here from Van Halen, Legend 102.9.

0: and emergency road work at Fruitland blocking the left lane. In town, we have construction eastbound Highway 5 approaching 6 north in the left lane. 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

Legend 1029 and some Glass Tiger Diamond Sun as we roll through this Thursday night. It's Darren with you. Around this time on the show yesterday, I was talking about the friendly battle that might happen in your house about loading and unloading of the dishwasher and the do's and the don'ts. Well, I tell you, I always knew that it was quite a thing because

a thing in our house, but the amount of messages that I received about it, about the debate in your place, it was so funny, especially this one I got from Bill. I'm going to share it with you in 6 minutes. Let's do the police. Yes, Synchronicity 2, Legend 102.9.

0: Legend 1029, Gordy Johnson, Big Sugar, If I Had My Way on this Thursday night, and it's Darren with you. Was chatting on the show yesterday, came across this little article, was about friendly little arguments that you have in the house, and there's always that person who thinks, well, this is the best way to load the dishwasher, don't do it like this, don't do it like that, right? All those little household discussions that you have. And one of the biggest things that came from it in this article that I was reading was, don't over rinse your dishes. Especially newer dishwashers, they're made to just have at it. Just put it in there and let it go. So Bill says, D, pre-rinse if you don't run the dishwasher every day. Pack to achieve maximum washing capacity. It's the law of dishwasher rule of law, LMFAO, and that was from Bill. Now, Bill, you do bring up a good point, especially in our house, and if a situation like us, there's only the two of us. So sometimes it's easier to do them by hand, and we're not running the dishwasher every day. So to Bill's point, he says, rinse it if you don't run the dishwasher. Bill, I'm just telling you. I'm just telling you, apparently you can leave them in there. I gotta do a bit more of a study on this because I'm fascinated by these little household discussions that happen. But, Bill and everybody else who texted, I love it. It's the law of dishwasher rule of law. Let's get a look at Thursday night traffic.
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3: Darren, we've got the Niagara-bound QEW past Centennial Parkway dealing with a stalled vehicle. That's causing delays for Nikola Tesla. Then emergency road work is blocking the left lane at Fruitland as well. Eastbound 403 at Aberdeen, a collision in the left lane causing delays from 6 South. And then approaching Waterdown Road, another crash blocking the left lane. That's causing delays from 6 North. In town, Rymal west of Upper Centennial, we've got reports of a collision. 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I'm Lex Tan, more Legend 1029 traffic in minutes.
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Legend 1029, what a tune right there. There's the Verve and Bittersweet Symphony. As we roll through this Thursday night, it's Darren with you. I know a lot of people excited. Sonny Ginesco, such a huge Montreal Canadiens fan. Well, here we go. It's the Eastern Conference Final kicking off against the Carolina Hurricanes tonight. So maybe you're taking that game in. The Jays beat the Yankees yesterday 2-1. There was like a 2-hour rain delay, and they are back at it tonight. Here's Philip Phillips and home. It's Legend 102.9.

There's Huey Lewis in the news and Power of Love on this Thursday night. Legend 1029, and it's Darren with you. I read a little something today, and it triggered such a fond memory for me, and it has to do with Schlitz beer. And after 177 years, they're making the last batch of Schlitz beer this Saturday. And I've talked in the past that when I was working at a radio station in Niagara Falls, we did a lot of work in Buffalo. The station was very popular in Buffalo. So it was Tuesday nights and Friday nights I was going over to do some emceeing. One was at a place called Mr. Good Bar. The other was at a place called Network. It was a bar and restaurant owned by Jim Kelly of the Buffalo Bills. So I remember when I would cross over and I'd put $5 of gas in. We're talking, you know, when $5 in gas actually meant something. I know, remember that. So it was this Sunoco gas station, and right by the door, there were cases of Schlitz beer. And I remember calling it like my around the house beer because it was like $12 for like a 36 pack. It was just unbelievable. I was getting like $5 a gas, I was getting gas and a case of beer for like whatever it was, 20 bucks. And I can still see it. I can still see it right there at that Sunoco. I can't remember exactly where it was, around Elmwood Avenue. But I'll always have that memory of that case of Schlitz beer, a 36-pack for like 12 bucks, whatever it is. But the last one gets brewed on Saturday. Shania and Mark McGrath, Legend 102.9.

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Legend 1029, there's Santana and Smooth. And just like that, everybody, it is coming up on 7 o'clock. That's going to wrap it up for me, Darren Laidman. Catch you back here tomorrow at 2, except here will be a little bit different. The show is on the road tomorrow. We are going to be in Niagara-on-the-Lake at Jackson Triggs Winery there. They're getting set for the big summer concert series, so we're going to bring you all the action, what's happening there. So if you happen to be maybe doing a bit of a wine tour tomorrow, that's where we're going to be. So stop on by, kicking it out off tomorrow at 2, Legend 1029.

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10: Niagara Bound QEW past Centennial Parkway and at Fruitland, problems in those areas have cleared, but we're still seeing very heavy delays from the Red Hill going to Fruitland Road because of these issues. Eastbound 403 at Aberdeen and approaching Waterdown Road, crashes in those areas have cleared. No more delays in that stretch either. And we have construction eastbound Highway 5 approaching 6 North in the left lane. 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
1: Some in-town construction you'll need to watch out for tomorrow. Settlers Road from Concession Road 6 to Old Highway 8. Lane restrictions will start at 7 a.m. until 5 p.m., and that's going to last until May the 25th. Lennon Road between Concession Road 10 and Gore Road, lane restrictions start at 7 a.m. for road work until 5 p.m. That's a daily gig until May the 27th. Eastbound Highway 5 approaching 6 North, we still have a construction crew blocking the left lane. Navigating debt can be hard. 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